0: 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West Coast, East Coast, and everywhere in between. 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
3: Lauren Snap, Donna Meacham. Do you remember when making it Facebook official was like the marker of a serious relationship?
4: Yes.
3: I am deceased right now because apparently, allegedly, supposedly, we're not doing that anymore. We're just changing that person's name in our contacts on our phone to their actual name.
4: What? I don't think I have anybody in my phone as their actual name. It's always like the first name with like a little crazy emoji that makes me think of them.
3: How am I saved in your phone?
4: Lauren PC Knights.
3: Oh, that's kind of cute because you're Pop Crush with Donnie. Yeah.
4: See? It works perfect.
3: It's cute.
4: I have mom saved under Donna. And when she saw that, she got very upset.
3: As she should, Donnie.
4: Yeah, she forced me to change it last time she was here. And then the second she left, I put mom-Donna. I got to win everything.

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1: If you're taking a last minute vacation, let us know where you're headed. 1-888-952-17. 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
2: What?
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2: Okay, but also, first of all, if Gen Z has a job to where they can have an away message, kudos to you. 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And I am the worst at that. I never put away messages when I'm gone. I need to start, but I forget.
1: You forget?
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1: Donnie, you're the dating expert, so I have to ask, have you seen this orange peel theory? Ask your lover to do one little thing for you that you could easily do yourself, and their reaction is how much they actually love you. So they're saying, if you hand somebody an orange and say, can you peel this orange for me? And they actually love you, they're going to do it with no problem, no trouble, they'll give it back and it's done.
2: Yeah.
1: But if they like fuss about it, then maybe you need to think about like that being a red flag.
2: Yeah.
1: I don't know. This is the new theory.
3: Mm-hmm. My friend does this actually, because we'll be out and he'll go, oh, I really like that bracelet. He's like, can I have it? And I'll be like, sure, if you want it. But that's just his way of seeing. He's like, I don't want it. I just want to see maybe if you would.
1: Really?
3: Yeah, kind of crazy. I love it.
1: Kind of feels toxic, but I get it. Okay, it makes sense. So when I ask you, like, I don't know, Donnie, can you give me your best Cher impression? Because I love that.
2: Snap out of it.
1: Oh my God. It's literally Cher right now. I can't.
2: Bah.

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1: Lauren Snapp from Pop Crush Nights. 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
2: Ooh, you up?
1: Are they rude? Is it rude to send someone a late night text? Hit us in the DMs right there on the Pop Crush app. I know it's late night, but we love to hear from you. You don't think so?
2: First of all, I have my, which is bad. We're not supposed to sleep with the phone in the bed because what happens if the phone catches fire, then your bed can catch fire, then you're all dead. But everyone does it. I sleep with mine right under my pillow. If I want to wake up, I can wake up. But most of my days don't wake up. If the notification, I'm asleep.
1: I can't believe you put it under your pillow. You're such a weirdo.
2: I know. But also put your phone on do not disturb or silent. You have sleep mode if you don't want somebody to text you in the middle of the night.

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1: We like to hype your night. 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
0: 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All systems are go. And we are on.
3: 3.
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3: 2.
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5: How do people wear clear deodorant? Do you wear clear or solid?
3: I wear a solid deodorant. I have the white. You know what, though? I used to wear the clear, and I really liked it. And the only thing that I will say is that, like, it was extra thick. And so, like, I felt like my armpits were always wet. That's
5: like,
3: gross.
5: Like, you had swamp in your armpit? Like, swamp
3: In my armpit. Yeah. I can't believe I just admitted that. Yeah, that's exactly. So I stopped wearing that. Yeah, what do you wear?
5: The stick, the white stuff, because the white stuff, the only thing I hate is you get the white deodorant all over your shirts. But other than that, the clear part, how do you even know you have deodorant on sometimes? Mm-hmm. Clear or solid? How are you getting through the day?
3: And can we all agree to just wear deodorant?
5: You know what? Basic steps. Start easy. I had a

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I'm going to hook you up with a pair of tickets to go see Ed Sheeran when we play Big Joe's 60-Second Showdown.

0: your text messages and it becomes so bizarre and you're like, gosh, I'm really almost dreading this conversation.
1: Yeah, every time.
0: Donnie, that literally just happened to me and you, and you don't realize it. I just saw your text about couches and I thought we were going to be talking about, and I was like, I don't want to get fired today.
1: Oh, all you saw was CEO. Oh.
0: Mm-hmm. Yeah.
1: That.
0: Reread your text, folks.
1: Yes, we've experienced growth, so we're not going to talk about it.
0: Yeah.
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1: You like to sit in the same spot. Lauren Snap, Donnie Meacham. All right, I've got an indention that is in my couch where apparently I like to sit. And now I've got a little mini indention right next to where I like to sit because Sullivan, my dog, also likes to sit there. That's normal or no?
2: Yeah, it's so frustrating because that part is ruined. It's like there's an 1,000-pound sister like hanging out in my house all the time sitting because I literally weigh nothing in this part of my specific couch. But I like to sit in between the cushions. Does that make sense? In between two cushions.
1: Why do you like to sit on the crack?
2: Well, I
1: don't answer that, actually.
2: Break your mama's back. What is that? I don't know. That went many places with that in my head.
1: Yeah, I know, me too.
2: It's a very strange thing, but right in the middle of the and now there's like an indention. It's like broken, like my spirit every time I look at it.
1: Pick a side, left side, right side. Where are you sitting? Slide into the DMs.
2: In the middle.

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2: So we all know if it's yellow, let it mellow.
3: Mm-hmm.
2: But how long are you letting it mellow for? The other day I went in there and I was like, oh, I can actually smell it now, I think.
3: Ooh. Yeah, when you walk in and it's like, did I melt butter in here recently?
2: Literally, like weeks.
3: Not good.
2: Days, hours.
3: Yeah. I think you should just start flushing it down, regardless of the color. Just let it go into the depths, into your sewer. You pay for that, you know? Use it, please.
2: The water is already there. 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
3: Are you a girl who happens to have a boy's name? Donnie, you're the opposite side of this because you're a legal name. Donice. Sounds like a girl's name. I'm not going to lie. I love that, though, honestly. And I have loved it since I was in elementary school. And my best friend was a girl named Charlie, which I loved. Here's the thing. Kindergarten class of 2030, they're going to have names like Tom, Harry, Steve. These are the top girl names expected. I'm kind of here for it, though.
4: My friend, actually, my friend has a daughter named Thomason. Or Thomasina.
3: I love it.
4: Yes. So they call her Tom, T-H-O-N.
3: Yeah. Yeah. I recently just met a girl named Clark. Obsessed. Yeah.
4: Jordan. I love Jordan because Jordan's like that. It like toes the line. I even think Taylor toes the line also. Like a guy can be called Taylor.
3: Yep. Taylor Sheridan.
4: Yellowstone. But not Bob. Bob doesn't feel like that's not a very girl named Bob. Hey, Bob.
3: Honestly, though, I would be a Bob.

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1: Pop Crush Nights. It is our Pop Crush positive, meaning like animal paws. Donnie had asked me a few minutes ago.
2: I live for the applause. We do it forever. So I asked, you, who did you spend more money on? Your partner or your pet? I think most people I could guess. For you, 100% I could already guess.
1: Sullivan is my dog, if you didn't know. And I can't help it. I just see like a little outfit and I'm like, that's cute. Or I see a leash and I'm like, we love hiking. You need this. Or a water bowl on the go. I spent way more money on Sullivan than I actually did anybody else, including myself. Because you know, sometimes mom is buying some gifts for herself.

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1: Okay, so I think you might have even answered my next question because I've been on accidentally like a Freudian slip there. Who did you spend more money on all year? 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
3: 3.
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6: Lauren Snap, Donna Meacham. Do you remember when making it Facebook official was like the marker of a serious relationship?
7: Yes.
6: I am deceased right now because apparently, allegedly, supposedly, we're not doing that anymore. We're just changing that person's name in our contacts on our phone to their actual name.
7: What? I don't think I have anybody in my phone as their actual name. It's like, it's always like the first name with like a little crazy emoji that makes me think of them.
6: How am I saved in your phone?
7: Lauren PC Knights.
6: Oh, that's kind of cute because you're Pop Crush with Donnie.
7: Yeah.
6: Yes.
7: See? It works perfect.
6: It's cute. It's cute.
7: I have mom saved under Donna. And when she saw that, she got very upset.
6: As she should, Donnie.
7: Yeah. She forced me to change it last time she was here. And then the second she left, I put mom-Donna. I got to win everything.

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1: They say the holy water's watered down, and this town's lost its faith. 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Oh my, my, oh my, my love, I take one look at you, you're taking me

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1: If you're taking a last minute vacation, let us know where you're headed. 1-888-952-17. I love this new trend from Gen Z, and we can only expect a trend like this from Gen Z. They're leaving out of office messages in their inbox, trying to be out of office, really. This one says, contact literally anyone else but me.
2: What?
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2: You know what? Okay, but also, first of all, if Gen Z has a job to where they can have an away message, kudos to you. But also, that is bold. And I am the worst at that. I never put away messages when I'm gone. I need to start, but I forget.
1: You
2: I'm
1: forget?
2: Gone. I'm gone. I'm like, honey, just don't check your email.
1: I'm reminding you for the next time.
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0: yourself, and their reaction is how much they actually love you. So they're saying, if you hand somebody an orange and say, can you peel this orange for me? And they actually love you, they're going to do it with no problem, no trouble. They'll give it back and it's done.
1: Yeah.
0: But if they like fuss about it, then maybe you need to think about like that being a red flag.
1: Yeah.
0: I don't know. This is the new theory.
2: Mm-hmm. My friend does this actually, because we'll be out and he'll go, oh, I really like that bracelet. He's like, can I have it? And I'll be like, sure, if you want it. But that's just his way of seeing. He's like, I don't want it. I just want to see maybe if you would.
0: Really?
2: Yeah, it's kind of crazy. I love it.
0: Kind of feels toxic, but I get it. Okay, it makes sense. So when I ask you, like, I don't know, Donnie, can you give me your best Cher impression? Because I love that.
1: Snap out of it.
0: Oh my God. It's literally Cher right now. I can't.
1: Bah.

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1: Those late night texts.
2: Ooh, you up?
1: You up, baby. Are they rude? Is it rude to send someone a late night text? 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You don't think so?
2: First of all, I have my, which is bad. We're not supposed to sleep with the phone in the bed because what happens if the phone catches fire, then you're bed can catch fire, then you're all dead. But everyone does it. I sleep with mine right under my pillow. If I want to wake up, I can wake up. But most of my days don't wake up. If the notification, I'm asleep.
1: I can't believe you put it under your pillow. You're such a weirdo.
2: I know. But also, put your phone on do not disturb or silent. You have sleep mode if you don't want somebody to text you in the middle of the night.
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I'm going to hook you up with a pair of tickets to go see Ed Sheeran when we play Big Joe's 60-Second Showdown.

She'll be alright. No riding shining armored knight. 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And in fact, tonight, she did confirm. The cold never lasts, my darling.

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Mix 95.7, it's Big Joe, and make sure you join me Thursday morning at 7:45 and 8:45. I'm going to hook you up with a pair of tickets to go see Ed Sheeran when we play Big Joe's 60-second showdown. When you come

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0: Highlighting the little wins and great things happening throughout West Michigan and beyond. Here's today's little win with Big Joe.
2: Joining me this morning is Jennifer Romaine. She's the executive director with Beer City Dog Biscuits. How's it going, Jennifer?
3: Good morning, Joe. I'm well. Thank you so much for having me.
2: Am I the only person here in West Michigan that has not heard about the amazing work and things that happen at Beer City Dog Biscuits? Because I'm kind of embarrassed.
3: No, please don't be. I'm so happy to have this opportunity to tell more people about Beer City Dog Biscuits.
2: Yes. Yeah, so what is it? Obviously, you're making dog biscuits, right? I picked that up.
3: Correct. Yes. So Beer City Dog Biscuits is a nonprofit. We're based in Grand Rapids, and our mission is to empower individuals with intellectual and developmental disabilities by providing vocational training, employment, and community through the creation of dog biscuits. So we actually get spent grains donated to us from Founders Brewing Company, and that's the base of our biscuit recipe. And all of our brew bakers, which are our adults with intellectual and developmental disabilities, they are involved in the entire process. So they help pick up the grains, make the dough, fill the molds, pack the bags, and we even have a team that helps with our local deliveries.
2: Now, I love this idea, Jennifer, and obviously there's people way smarter than me, but who thought of this idea? Because it is so amazing to see these talented people being able to do their thing.
3: So our co-founders, Leslie Hooker and Suzanne Wilcox, founded Beer City Dog Biscuits in 2018 on behalf of their sons, Janice and Gavin, who are both adults with intellectual and developmental disabilities. And when they started, they had 17 brew bakers. And now in 2026, we have 300 brew bakers that come through our doors every week and help us make biscuits.
2: Oh, gosh, Jennifer, I got to imagine you've seen a lot of cool things while you've been at Beer City Dog Biscuits. But what's the biggest thing you'd share with somebody that may have just heard about you like I did recently and maybe why they should support you guys and help out?
3: I mean, there's a lot of cool ways to get connected with our mission. So first of all, if you are a dog lover, I have not met a dog yet that doesn't love our biscuits.
2: Okay.
3: but if you are not, they make a great gift. We also have swag, t-shirts, hats, bags, all of that to help support our mission. I tell people that there's something here for everybody, right? I didn't have any previous experience with this population when I started at Beer City Dog Biscuits, and none required. And I have 300 friends now that I never knew I needed. So there's something here for everybody. And we just really encourage people to buy our biscuits, donate, or come volunteer your time with us.
2: I think all three of those are something I definitely love to do. I need to get me a t-shirt. I'll have to find me a 3X out there. Now, if people want to do any of those things you just mentioned, what's the best way to do it?
3: The best way is to check out our website, beercitydogbiscuits.org, or follow us on social media. We are on Facebook and Instagram.
2: I love that. Jennifer Romaine, the executive director with Beer City Dog Biscuits.

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0: 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And on August 22nd, two of boxing's biggest take center stage. 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
0: It's time to put up or shut up. Rolly Romero versus Teofimo Lopez, August 22nd.
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0: Mix 95.7, it's the Big Joe Show. Christina in Shelbyville taking on the 60-second showdown today. How's it going?
1: So good. How are you?
0: I'm doing awesome. Hey, just for getting on, I'm hooking you up with Ed Sheeran tickets. But if you're able to get all 10 questions correct, I'm going to give you that Michigan Lottery ticket jackpot sitting at $150. For the 60-second showdown, I will put 1 minute on the clock. You have to answer 10 questions. If you don't know an answer, just say pass, and I'll come back if time allows. Are you ready to go?
1: Yeah, ready.
0: Okay. Big Joe, 60-second showdown starts in 3, 2, 1. How many states make up the United States?
1: 50.
0: Correct. What fruit is used to make wine?
1: Grape.
0: Correct. What is the fastest land animal?
1: Chia.
0: Correct. Nick, AJ, Brian, Kevin, and Howie make up what boy band?
1: Backstreet Boys.
0: Correct. How many months have 28 days?
1: All of them.
0: Correct. What soft drink brand used a polar bear in its holiday ads?
1: Coca-Cola.
0: Correct. What famous doll made her debut in 1959?
1: Barbie.
0: Correct. How many members does BTS have?
1: Pass.
0: How many nights is Hanukkah celebrated?
1: 12.
0: Incorrect. How many justices are on the Supreme Court?

0: That's a wrap.
1: Oh, we're out of time. You were on a roll there, though. You got 1, 2, 3, 4, 5, 6, 7 of them correct. Not too shabby. And like I said, you're already a winner because you get to go to Ed Sheeran. So, Christina, thank you so much for playing.
0: Oh, my gosh. Thank you so much. I'm excited for the ticket. That was so fun.
1: That's great. Hey, if you want to have a chance to go see Ed Sheeran, all you got to do is play the 60-second showdown. Call me right now, 616-600-0957.
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0: 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And on August 22nd, two of boxing's biggest take center stage. Rolly Romero never follows the script.
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0: It's time to put up or shut up. Rolly Romero versus Teofimo Lopez, August 22nd.
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Good morning. It's Big Joe on Mix 95.7. It sounds a little crazy to say, but the Detroit Lions have a game tonight. To tell me about that, Andy Curtis from Fox 17 is going to be joining me in studio. Plus, some cool news about the Detroit Pistons. Cool.

0: It sounds so weird to say this, but football is here. Hey, it's Big Joe on Mix 95.7, Grand Rapids' best mix. And you can watch your football games, especially those Detroit Lions, on Fox 17. And to talk more about the Lions and the Pistons, I've got Andy Curtis in studio with me. Hi, how are you?
1: Hey, good, Joe. How you doing? Hey, we've met each other several times, and
0: yes,
1: we kept saying that we were going to make this happen. And I'm so happy that we finally came up with a good excuse for me to come into the studio with you.
0: Yeah, just a little football, a little basketball.
1: Yeah.
0: But can you believe tonight the Detroit Lions are playing in their first preseason game? I think they're taking on the Bengals.
1: And
0: it's going to be a Fox 17, but it feels like it just got here. Like,
1: I know. Not that we ever want to be too far away from Lions football, but yeah, you're absolutely right. It seems like we just finished that disappointing end to last year, and now we're done licking our wounds, sort of, and ready to start it up again.
0: Yeah, I feel like I'm so optimistic, but then I forget the who's our center that we have that just hurt his wrist.
1: Cade Mays, yeah.
0: Jeez.
1: Yep, out 8 to 10 weeks with a broken bone in his wrist.
0: Can we just put everybody in bubble wrap till we start playing?
1: There's got to be some in between these guys, you know, killing themselves and, you know, getting out there and getting some real game experience, because it just seems like that was our big problem last year, everybody getting banged up and hurt. And now it's already starting before the actual season gets underway.
0: Now, the season does get underway, though, tonight. Like as I said, the Bengals and the Lions, mm-hmm, and these games, these preseason games, are they going to be on Fox 17?
1: Yep, we've got three of them starting tonight, 6:30 coverage starts, and two more wrapping up the preseason here. Saturday, the 22nd, that's against the Commanders, and then against the Colts on the 29th.
0: Okay, cool. That'll be fun to see, and hopefully a good start. I always laugh at preseason football. I don't know if you've been a big Lions fan or not your whole life, but I remember the year they went, I think, like 4-0 in the preseason.
1: Yeah.
0: And went,
1: uh-huh. I've got a t-shirt. And yes, to answer your question, I've been a diehard, dyed-in-the-wool, sad Lions fan for my entire life. My dad and I used to go to the

0: the Silverdome to see the Lions games. We had like a half season package.
1: Yeah.
0: So we'd go, I'd paint my face, had the jersey, would make signs, get my heart broke every season, and just starting to turn it around. And then, I mean, last year was another kick to the gut, reminding me what it was like growing up being a Lions fan. But hopefully that's the end of it, right?
1: Oh, for sure. And there's so many amazing Lions out there, present day, all the way back to the past. Do you have a favorite or two Detroit Lion, regardless of their position?
0: Barry Sanders, 100%. Okay. Yep. Number one with a bullet. He's the only jersey that I own. Hardcore Detroit sports fan and Michigan State fan, but that's the only jersey I will. I might get a Justin Verlander jersey. The verdict, the jury's still out on that, but Barry Sanders, number one favorite Lion.
1: You never bought a Joey Harrington jersey? Never bought a John Kitna?
0: The thought crossed my mind about Joey Harrington. I had a Sports Illustrated when he was on the cover. I had that framed in my room, but never bought the jersey. Second jersey that I would buy, Jason Hansen, all-time leading scorer for the Lions. Clutch kicker. You could always rely on him. But I don't know. Other than that, I'm kind of still shopping around.
1: So the Lions games, obviously, the preseason going on, and make sure you watch them too as well throughout the season. But that's not the only thing you guys are having on Fox 17. I was really excited to hear this. The Pistons.
0: That's right.
1: I can watch some basketball on Fox 17 too. Yeah,
0: free basketball, free sports that you can watch. You don't need a subscription package or anything like that. It's going to be on one of our sub channels. So 17.2 over the air if you got the antenna set up like
1: yeah,
0: I do.
1: Yeah, just do the scan or whatever.
0: Yep. It's called The Spot. This upcoming season, all the regular season games, we've got more information on our website, fox17online.com. They do a good breakdown of everything that we got. But yeah, you can watch Piston basketball for free, no subscription required, coming up here this upcoming season, which is really, really cool. Very excited about that.
1: It is, and I'll have to admit, like, I'm not the hugest basketball fan, but man, the Pistons, when they're on fire, they are just unstoppable.
0: That's right. And I mean, the last season didn't go as far as we all hoped they would have, but I mean, building blocks are there, their foundation's there, they know how to win now. So I mean, what great timing for us that maybe once they get the ball rolling here, you can watch it all on The Spot 17.2.
1: All right, well, Andy Curtis from Fox 17, thanks so much for coming on in here. I hope we get to hang out again before the next Lions season, but make sure you check out, they got a couple of the preseason games on Fox 17 starting tonight against the Cincinnati Bengals, and of course then Detroit Pistons basketball.
0: That's right, Joe. Yeah, you know how to get a hold of me. Reach out to me anytime you need me.
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0: Las Vegas was built for stars. And on August 22nd, two of boxing's biggest take center stage. Rolly Romero never follows the script.
1: This is my game.
0: Teofimo Lopez has never needed one.
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0: For years, they've had plenty to say.
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0: But with world championship gold on the line, can they back it?
1: Teo, I'm here. I'm going all in.
0: It's time to put up or shut up. Rolly Romero versus Teofimo Lopez, August 22nd.
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You ever listen to a song, you really like it, but you're like, I don't know what the heck they're saying? Well, that seems to be the case with Sean Paul. I got a game I want to play coming up next. You can play along too. It's called What Did Sean Paul Say?

0: studio. And do you two ever hear a song lyric and you're like, what did they say?
1: All the time. I just make up my own.
0: Yep. Oh. Yeah. Gosh, I want to go ride around in the car with you. I bet you got some great remixes.
1: Sure do.
0: All right. Well, do you know who Sean Paul is?
1: Oh, yeah.
0: All right. I love that guy, but it's really hard sometimes to understand exactly what he's saying. So I wanted to grab three songs and I want you to try to tell me what he's actually saying. Here is your first song. I'll even tell you what it is. This is Temperature by Sean Paul.
2: Okay. 5,040, naughty, shorty, baby girl.
0: I'm going to play it a few times.
2: 5,040, naughty, shorty, baby girl.
0: How you doing over there?
1: Nah, you need to do that again.
0: Yeah, oh, for sure. Listen close.
2: 5,040, naughty, shorty, baby girl.
0: Are you okay? Do you have a guess of
1: something,
0: what those
1: something,
0: lyrics?
1: Something, baby girl.
0: Danielle, give me the rest. What do you got?
1: I got.
0: Baby girl. Okay. I got that noted. Wendy, what do you think he's saying?
3: I have farty, naughty, Sean P, baby girl.
0: I'm going to say you guys both get no points. You did have.
1: There's definitely baby girl in there.
0: Oh, there is. Okay. But if, now listen now.
1: He I said, heard the farty thing too.
0: Well, how do you want his baby girl to fart?
3: I don't know.
0: It's 5,040 naughty shorties, baby girl.
1: What?
3: He also says Sean P in there.
2: Naughty, shorty, baby girl.
0: Where's he say it?
3: He just right before baby girl.
2: 5,040 naughty, shorty, baby girl.
4: Oh, that's where he's saying shorties, not
0: yeah,
4: Sean P.
0: Yeah, you think
4: P.
0: Of Sean P?
1: Oh, yeah.
0: Mm. All right. No points on the board.
1: We got baby girl. You get a quarter point.
4: Yeah.
0: You and your percentage points. Are you keeping track? Okay. Your second song by Sean Paul, I want you to listen to it and tell me what the lyrics are. This is Gimme the Light.
5: Could I be your protector? You're buffing every sector.
0: I will play that again.
5: Could I be your protector? You're buffing every sector.
0: And again.
5: Could I be your protector? You're buffing every sector.
0: Now, I obviously know the lyrics because I have it in front of me, but I feel like you're going to be able to do this, though. What is your guess? What do you think those lyrics are? I'm going to go with Danielle first.
1: Okay. I got. Give me something, something, feeling tank top.
0: Okay.
3: We might need to get Daniel's hearing checked.
0: Yeah. Is there anybody that works at a hearing aid company?
3: Are you an audiologist?
0: That would like to advertise. Does your grandparents? Okay. Not to ruin the game, but I'm going to help Wendy out. None okay. of those words were that.
1: Not even taped up.
0: Wendy,
1: confident on that one.
0: What's your guess?
3: I have, could I be your protector? Your boyfriend and protector?
1: Wait, what? Replay that.
0: I'm going to give Wendy a point here because she's pretty close. He says, could I be your protector? Yeah, buff in every sector.
1: What? Oh, play that again, please.
5: Could I be your protector? You're buff in every sector.
0: Like, okay, this guy's, he's got those muscles.
1: I heard yeah. protector, but I still hear tank top.
0: Yeah, buff in every... Hold on. Everybody listen for tank top.
5: Could I be your protector? You're buff in every sector.
3: Oh, tank top at the end. Okay. Okay.
1: Thank you, Wendy.
0: Okay. And the third song is called Baby Girl.
1: Okay. Yeah.
0: So write this down and Lord help us. Here we go.
5: I know you dig the women, step the women, make me stride.
0: This is really short, but I feel like this one's pretty clear. I'm going to play it again.
5: I know you dig the women, step the women, make me stride.
1: One more time.
0: Danielle, I can do it another time.
5: I know you dig the women, step the women, make me stride.
0: Wendy, I'll go to you first.

0: first. Maybe you can help Danielle out here.
1: I don't think I can. I know you think something, something, my stride.
2: Ooh, not as far off as her.
0: Okay, Danielle, what do you think?
2: Okay, I know your real step, make me stride.
0: Just so Danielle doesn't have to do half points, I'm going to give you both that. It's a stretch. He says, I know you dig the way my step, the way my stride. So it's like the way that I step, the way that I stride.
1: Okay.
0: I
1: know you dig the way my step,
2: the way my stride. Hey, that was the best out of three.
1: Yeah, for you.
2: For me. Yep, exactly.
0: Wow. Take top. Should we bring one back?
1: I don't know.
2: I like it. I like it.
0: All right, send us a message in the Mix 95.7 app if you want to play this again.
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3: Cloudy skies today with a high of 83. Tomorrow, a mix of sun and clouds, getting a little bit warmer, high of 85.
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Mix 95.7, it is Big Joe. I've got good news for you. It's Big Joe's Little Wins coming up right around 6:45. Natalie was inspired after having jaw surgery to pursue a career in dentistry. We're going to hear from her next.

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0: It's time for Big Joe's Little Wins on Mix 95.7. Got a good thing going on. Highlighting the little wins and great things happening throughout West Michigan and beyond. Here's today's little win with Big Joe.
1: Big Joe's Little Wins today is, I would say, a super senior. All the amazing thing that she's doing. Natalie Andrusiak joining us this morning in studio for Big Joe's Little Wins. How are you?
2: I'm great. How are you?
1: I'm doing awesome. Now, you are a senior at Forest Hills High School, Forest Hills Eastern High School. Are you like feeling like the year's already kind of traveling by? Is it going that fast?
2: Yeah, I think we only have 15 school days left. So,
1: oh my gosh, really nice. I forget how fast it goes. Now, I wanted to have you on here for several things. First of all, you're an amazing student athlete. You help out in the community. Your GPA, I believe, is a 4.2. I think I had about a 2.2, so I'm close to what you're working with, but all around just incredible. But the thing I wanted to talk about is how you're going to be going to college now in Indiana, and the whole story behind that is that you're going to get into dentistry. Can you explain this?
2: Yeah, so

0: So I actually had a condition called maxillary hypoplasia, where it was like my bottom jaw was growing faster than my top jaw. Oh. So I had a really bad underbite for like about a year, I would say. Braces wouldn't fix it, so I ended up having to get jaw surgery. So they moved my top jaw forward, and it was a really rough recovery, like 20 days liquid diet. It lasted a really long time, and I was really swollen for about 6 months, I would say.
1: That had to have been hard, of course, besides the pain. But when you finally could eat like normal food, I'm sure it wasn't after those 20 something days. Mm-hmm. What was the thing you were most looking forward to, like, just chowing down on?
0: Just something crunchy, because everything was just like liquid or smooth. And I love chips, so I needed something crunchy.
1: Oh, yeah, you cannot beat that. Give me some barbecue chips all day. Mm-hmm. With the athletic career, that's incredible. And the fact that you're going now to go to college to do dentistry or possibly be a dental hygienist, that whole process, is that what kind of turned you onto that? Did you ever think about doing that before?
0: Not really. Just being around those kinds of people, and my surgeon and my orthodontist and my dentist were all like so helpful and so amazing. And I loved my pediatric dentist as well. They were just such great people. And I just loved the whole community.
1: When you go to college at Butler, are you going to be continuing doing like rowing, or what's that look like?
0: They don't have rowing at Butler, so I will not be rowing. But I definitely still have a bunch of underclassmen friends on the team, so I'll still be connected in a way.
1: So out of this entire experience, is there any advice that you would give to them as far as overcoming adversity? And I love how, to me, you took a negative, like, what's going on with my jaw? What's all this pain? And now you're going to be helping other people down the road.
0: You have to get through the hardships to get to the good times, and pain is only temporary, and just stuff like that.
1: Well, I really appreciate you coming on in here today and sharing your really cool story for Big Joe's Little Wins. And Natalie Andrusiak, thank you so much for being on the show today.
0: Yeah, of course.
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Think you can spot the fake headline? 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

0: Good morning. It's Big Joe on Mix 95.7, the Daily Deception Game. I've got Wendy and Danielle in here, too. And I've got three news headlines. Two are real. One is fake. You have to guess which one is the fake one. Let's do it now. Here is headline number one. Shoplifter's beefy backpack rips open, sending packaged steaks to the ground. Headline number two.
1: Random.
0: Man accused of smuggling child into Disney park because tickets are so expensive. Or headline number three. Man tries to pay court fines with counterfeit $100 bills. Out of those three headlines, which one do you think, Danielle, is the fake one?
1: The meat backpack.
0: The shoplifter with the beefy backpack.
1: That's right.
0: And Wendy, what do you think?
2: I'm going with the Disney smuggler.
1: No way. It's expensive. I get that one.
2: We were just at Disney.
1: We were just there. I would totally have done that.
0: Makes sense. This is also the same person that had her daughter steal Jesus from church.
1: Hey, yeah. We're not talking about that.
0: Hey, trust me. Jesus wanted us to sneak in here, honey.
1: Jesus in our life.
0: Okay. Well, I got some good news for me, but not you two. I actually tripped you up. You both were wrong. The
1: really?
0: Fake headline was the man tries to pay court fines with counterfeit $100 bills.
1: Oh, yeah. I could have seen that.
0: All right. Well,
2: those are stupid, though.
0: What? Yeah.

0: rules are stupid.
1: Yeah. Oh, yeah, I agree. Let's go over story number one, the real one. Shoplifter's beefy backpack rips open, sending package steaks to the ground. A suspect attempted to shoplift from a UK supermarket, and his getaway got derailed on the store's escalator when a security guard grabbed his backpack. Like, hey, what are you doing? I guess a little tug of war back and forth was going, and just out of like a Disney kids movie, of course, the backpack flies open, steaks all over the ground, and these are some good ones too. Like, this person had good taste. Apparently, though, the thief was able to slip away, but they didn't get the steaks.
0: Oh man, aww, that's too bad.
1: Yeah, I know. Do you think they discounted it? Like, ooh, hey, these
2: like
1: steaks
2: are walking by.
0: Yeah,
2: hey,
0: yeah.
2: We'll give you 50% off.
0: Yeah, the five finger discount.
2: I mean, the way how expensive meat is right now.
1: Yeah, sounds like a hero right there. It's Robin Hood,
2: right?
1: And our second real story, this man was accused of smuggling a child into Disney because tickets are so expensive. The father did this at Disneyland in California, and he was caught on video trying to smuggle an older child into the park inside a stroller to avoid paying for the admission.
0: I was picturing like two kids in a trench coat.
2: Oh, yeah.
1: Just walking back and forth. Like,
2: I love
1: good
2: it.
1: Day.
2: Nothing to see here.
1: Good day. Hello, hello. In the video, the child is seen squeezing behind their younger sibling, and the father waits in line to pay. So if you're wondering how much it costs, Disney single day ticket prices are up to $200 during peak periods. So that is
2: insane.
1: A lot of money.
2: Yeah, he just wanted to get more souvenirs, that's all.
1: I wish there was a way to sneak adults in there. How would you do that? Oh, one
0: two kids in a trench coat. That,
2: see, there you go.
1: All right.
2: There you go.
1: That is your Daily Deception on Mix 95.7.
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I've got my coworker Wendy and Danielle in studio, and Wendy's got some advice. Her sister asked her to do something, and she's like, what? You want me to do, huh? We'll talk about it coming up in two songs.

0: Zealand.
1: We see you singing along there.
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0: so much for hanging out. It is the Big Joe Show on Mix 95.7. In studio with me this morning, I've got Wendy and I've got Danielle. And Wendy, you said you needed some advice, or what's going on?
1: I just need to know how Danielle feels about this, because I don't know how to feel about it. I feel like it's weird.
2: Okay.
1: And I don't have kids.
2: Mm-hmm.
1: You do.
2: Mm-hmm.
1: So I'll preface this by saying I'm going to be talking about my niece in this. She is 12. Your kids are a little bit younger.
2: Yes.
1: So the other day, I'm sitting at my desk.
2: Mm-hmm.
1: I get a Facebook message from my sister. This woman has my phone number. She sends me a Facebook message. Anyway, basically, she's telling me she's coming to Grand Rapids for a concert. She currently has full custody of her daughter.
2: Okay.
1: So she can't go with the other parent.
2: Right.
1: And so she's going to have to bring her to Grand Rapids with her, but she can't take her to the concert with her. So she sends me a message and she's like, would you guys be willing to keep her? Now, a niece. Okay.
2: Right.
1: This child has met me in her 12 years all of about 6 times.
2: Oh, really? Okay.
1: Yeah. When I texted Chris and said, we're probably going to have her with us for, a night or whatever, he goes, does she even know who we are? Which is a valid question.
2: Yeah.
1: So my question to you as a parent, would you leave your kids with someone who is a relative, but a relative stranger to them?
3: Right. Oh, that's tough.
1: Okay.
3: Because I would think of my child's comfort. They'd even be comfortable with that, because I would have the conversation with them first.
1: Right.
3: You said this is your sister, though?
1: Yeah.
3: Okay. That's a tough one.
0: I thought Danielle's going to be like, well, how long has it been since I've had a night off?
3: Right? I mean, I get her point, too. Yeah. honestly, I would talk to my child first to see if they're comfortable with it. Because if they're not comfortable, then I wouldn't do it.
1: Right.
3: Especially if they don't know you very
1: right.
3: well. I mean, I know you. You're a very responsible person. I would trust you.
1: But your kids have met me.
3: They don't know.

0: be like, well, hey, you're going to go stay with Wendy. Yeah.
1: But it's still family, though. Like, is that really that big of a deal if it's family?
2: I mean, I don't know the situation, but sometimes family doesn't always mean, you know?
0: Right, right. No, and it's, so that, I'm fine watching her, but yeah. I'm just like...
2: You also don't know her very well. Like, what is she into?
0: How do I entertain a 12-year-old? I think she eats, like, three things.
2: I was going to say, yeah, they could be picky. Hold on. I mean, there's some 12-year-olds.
1: Coming from the woman who can't have anything with any bit of a spice.
0: That stuff I can't eat. She just has things she will not eat. If it's not pizza, chicken tenders, or Alfredo, she's not into it.
1: This is the easiest night of your life.
2: What I, especially a 12-year-old, I would try to think of different fun things to do to make you like the ultimate aunt.
0: That's true.
2: That's kind of I am. You know, maybe.
0: I am the cool aunt.
2: There you go. Like, take her shopping. If she likes getting her nails done. I don't know if she's a girly girl or what.
0: She hunts and fishes. She's from the UP.
2: Oh, yeah. That's okay.
1: Here's what you do then. Okay. Get her some chicken tenders anywhere. Just like load them up. Mm-hmm. Get her some nice chicken tendies. And then just if you have TV, figure out who streams Duck Dynasty and just put that on.
0: Did you say if you have TV?
1: No, like a streaming. I don't know what streaming service.
2: Because she's from the
1: service.
2: UP. She has television.
0: We have electricity, Joe. You've been to my house.
1: Yeah, I know. You're stealing it from your neighbor, but still you do have it.
2: No, you just have her for one night?
0: Yeah.
2: Okay.
0: Yeah.
2: I would maybe just you and her go do some fun stuff. So yeah. She probably doesn't know Chris very well that I would just take her out and just do something, just the two of you. And
0: I was either thinking that or I was just going to be like, yeah, cool. I'm going to come to your hotel. She wants to hang out in the pool. I can just sit
2: there. That's a good idea, too.
1: You didn't bring up the hotel option.
2: I thought they're both staying with you. Okay.
0: No.
2: That could be a good idea,
0: too. I can order pizza. We'd have a great night.
1: Room service.
2: See, I like that.
0: Yeah.
1: All right. Well, what about you other parents, other moms here in West Michigan? Would you watch your niece that you've seen 3 to 5 to 6 times in your life? Or are you like, no, can't do that.
0: Yeah.
1: Not a good idea. Yeah.
0: I couldn't say no, but I also was like,
2: Like, is this going to be awkward?
0: Yeah.
2: Like how, the comfort level.
0: Of course, I immediately texted my sister-in-laws and was like, is this as weird as I think it is? And they're like, kind of, but look at who we're dealing with.
2: Yeah. I would just be the ultimate aunt and just go do all the fun things.
0: Yep.
2: That's what I would do.
1: All right. What would you do? 616-600-0957.
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0: Las Vegas was built for stars. 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
0: It's time to put up or shut up. 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
2: Service Professor.
3: Cloudy skies today with a high of 83. Tomorrow, a mix of sun and clouds, getting a little bit warmer, high of 85.
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0: Stacy in Comstock Park is on the show to play Big Joe's 60-Second Showdown. How's it going?
1: Good. How are you?
0: I'm doing great. Hey, this morning, just for playing, you're getting yourself a pair of tickets to see Ed Sheeran. He's going to be at Ford Field on Saturday, August 29th. And if you're able to get all 10 questions correct, you will win our Michigan Lottery ticket jackpot, which is at $155. For Big Joe's 60-Second Showdown, I will put 1 minute on the clock and ask you 10 questions. If you don't know an answer, you're not sure, just say pass and we'll come back to it if there's still time left. Are you ready to go, Stacy?
1: We are.
0: Big Joe's 60-Second Showdown starts in 3, 2, 1. Which pop star's fan base is known as Swifties?
1: Taylor Swift.
0: Correct. Which bird is famous for its bright pink feathers?
1: Flamingo.
0: Correct. How many zeros are in the number 1 million? Correct. What TV show featured the characters Joey, Ross, and Rachel?
1: Friends.
0: Correct. How many sides does an octagon have?
1: 8.
0: Correct. Who wrote Romeo and Juliet?
1: Shakespeare.
0: Correct. Which organ pumps blood throughout the human body?
1: Heart.
0: Correct. How many members does BTS have?
1: 7.
0: Correct. How many nights is Hanukkah celebrated?
1: 7.
0: Incorrect. How many justices are on the Supreme Court?
1: 9.
0: Correct. Oh, my goodness. You just missed one. That was such an impressive game right there, Stacy. Way to go.
1: Oh, man.
0: I'd still be proud. That's really good to get nine of those right. And you're going to get to go see Ed Sheeran at Ford Field. So you're a winner no matter what. Congrats.
1: Great. Thanks.
0: You're welcome. You want to be like Stacy in Comstock Park and take on the 60-Second Showdown? 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

97.5, it's Big Joe. My coworker Danielle's got a problem with you if you park this way. Find out what her beef is coming up in two songs.

0: X95.7, it's the Big Joe Show, and Danielle and Wendy joining me today. Sorry, if you say something, I'm going to try to bring it up on the show.
1: Yeah, stop telling you things.
0: No, it's good, because other people can relate to what you're going through. Danielle, not very impressed at me and the fellow people out there that like to back into parking spots. What's the beef?
1: I mean, I get it if there's a concert, because it's going to be packed when you get out, but there's no one in the parking ramp. Why do you need to back in? Why?
2: Yeah. And why are you showing off?
1: Thank you. There's a lineup of people behind you. We are all trying to get to work. Why must you stop traffic to back in like your little escort or something like that? Like, come on. I get trucks, but even then, sometimes if it's a small parking lot, I'm like, you really need to back in. There's 10 spots in this whole parking lot here.
0: Okay, well, explain it to me. What do you get? What's the difference you can see and find it acceptable with a truck compared to a smaller car?
1: Well, I guess I get in the parking ramp with trucks because they're big, so backing out is probably hard, but I don't know. They bug me, too, at times.
2: Well, because they're hanging all the way out into
1: that
2: aisle.
1: Too. That, too. But you're right. It's almost like a show-off thing. Like, it's an ego trip.
0: But they're going to do that.
1: Look at my back-end skills.
0: They're going to do that either way if they're going forward or backwards. It doesn't even really matter which way they're going. I try to whenever I can. Like, Danielle, you brought up, yes, a concert. Because I'll admit, I'm not letting you out of your spot unless you're going to hit my car. Then I will. You really got to fight for it.
1: Yeah.
0: But it's like, that is the quickest way to get out of there. Mm-hmm. You can see what's going on. And God forbid, not even kidding, like, I don't want to run over a family or somebody I don't see.
1: And maybe it's my own issues, because even though I shouldn't admit this, I have a camera, I'm still not great at backing in.
2: Oh, yeah.
1: Don't do it.
2: I had to drive a truck to work today. Chris has my car, so I had to drive his truck. A, I hate driving it. B, I pulled into the parking garage, tried to pull in forward to a spot, and went, this feels weird. And so I backed up, and there is a camera, and it took me far longer than it should have.
1: That makes me feel so much better. Sometimes I'm like, really, Danielle, you have a camera. This shouldn't be this difficult.
0: Yeah. It shouldn't be.
1: And it beeps when you get too close.
0: It shows you what's going on.
1: Woo!
0: Yeah, the front, you should have a parking camera when you're actually parking there, so you don't like plow into stuff.
1: Yeah, unless you have a Tesla.
2: Yeah.
1: Some of us in this building, but not that fancy yet.
2: I don't trust the cameras and the beeping, though. I'm always like, no, I am way closer to that wall than you say I am.
0: All right. Anybody else out there? I mean, what would you dub these people that back into spots? Do you think like
1: when there's show-offs? When it's unnecessary.
0: You can't tell me when it's necessary and not necessary. Like, I feel like

0: It's necessary all the time. It's like best practice. Unless you don't know how to back up, then yeah, save that for like at home.
1: Yeah.
2: Do your at home backing up.
0: 616-600-0957. 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I want to hear from you. 616-600-0957. Or if you're like Danielle and Wendy and have an unnecessary hatred towards that style
1: it's
0: of parking.
1: Not unnecessary.
0: Boy.
1: It's totally valid.
0: All right. Don't even get them started on parallel parking.
1: Oh, geez.
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0: Las Vegas was built for stars. And on August 22nd, two of boxing's biggest take center stage. Rolly Romero never follows the script.
1: This is my game.
0: Teofimo Lopez has never needed one.
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0: It's time to put up or shut up. Rolly Romero versus Teofimo Lopez, August 22nd.
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You can also find me too. It's the Big Joe Show. All right, check this out. Coming up next, we're going to get a little personal. I want to talk about what you do after you shower. Apparently, I thought I was a clean person, but I'm pretty nasty when it comes to this little habit. It's coming up in two songs. Right now, I guarantee this lady wouldn't judge me for it. It's Olivia Dean with Man I Need on Mix 95.7.

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1: Mix 95.7, it's the Big Joe Show. I've got Wendy and Danielle hanging out. How are we doing today?
2: Oh, lovely.
1: Good. All right. Not to get too personal, but did you take a shower or bath this morning?
2: Yeah.
1: Okay, calm down. I'm not saying.
2: Wait, did you?
1: Yes, okay. I was rushed. I didn't get to shave my head, but yes, I did.
3: You didn't get to take his normal long soak in the tub.
1: Oh, that's right. Love to do some showered. Quality soaking. Now, my question for you is this, involving the bathroom, and that would be your towel. How often do you wash your towel after you use it for the first time?
2: Oh, see, I'm kind of a germaphobe, so I use a new one every day.
1: A new towel every day? Mm-hmm. How much laundry do you do at your house?
2: Well, I have two kids, so, you know, just throw that in there.
1: God, I hope you have a warranty on your washer and dryer set, because it's going to be activated soon. Wendy, Danielle does it every day, washing a towel. What about you?
3: I'm like an every other.
2: Oh, see? Come on now.
1: Okay, is this just a female thing here, or is it me? Because I don't think I change my towel maybe every week or two. I mean, like, you could tell when your towel's seen better days, but what, Danielle's looking at me like she's going to gag. Right now. Why are you judging me?
2: We don't even want to know how often you change your sheets then if you're only changing your towel.
3: Oh, gosh.
2: What,
1: wait,
2: 2 weeks?
1: Wait, how often do you change your bed sheets?
3: Once a week?
2: Yeah, once a week.
1: Once a week?
2: Yeah.
3: Yeah.
1: Who has time for that?
2: Make time.
1: Okay.
4: You like sweat.
2: I know you do, and they start to get,
1: No, I get it, and I sleep naked, so I'm rubbing everything all over them.
2: Well, then you should be. Okay, wait. How often do you wash your sheets?
1: Well, it's Lindsay that usually does that, but I think we change out like every month or so. If Danielle's reaction on her face could translate to the radio right now, you would feel a very concerned tone, a very worried voice.
2: Don't you love a good clean sheet, though?
3: I do. Yes.
2: That is like the best.
1: I do, but I hate making the bed because Lindsay's like, you gotta tuck it in. I'm like, why? I'm about to untuck it as soon as I get in it.
2: Wait, if you're not even tucking anything in,
1: no, we tuck it.
2: How hard is it to wash your sheets then?
1: No, we tuck it. It's not even hard. It's just a frustrating thing. And I'm not a germaphobe, but I pride myself on like, you know, things like that being clean. Yeah. I don't want to smell bad. I'm a big dude. Everybody probably assumes when there's a stinky thing, it's caused by me, which is not true. But I brought this up because I was going over this thing about towels, and apparently you two are normal and I'm weird and disgusting because majority of Americans say they do like every time like once or twice they use it, then they'll get a new one, and I'm in the minority. Like, I'm trying to think the last time I swapped out a towel, it's got to be at least 2 weeks, and I shower every day.
3: Oh my gosh.
2: Oh wow, Joe. Well, and then you think
1: it doesn't smell.
2: You think the hair towel too.
3: That's true.
2: So that one I'll use like
3: to be fair to you, Joe, when you get out of the shower, in theory, you are clean. So
2: true.
1: I'm squeaky clean, man. I do everything washes.
2: But towels get, you know, like kind of musty smell.
3: Yeah.
1: What about your partners, like your husband and whatever? Like, how long do you think they would go if you weren't around to stop them?
3: Oh, Chris, every day.
1: He changes it every day?
3: Every day.
1: Okay, this is not working out in my favor. Danielle?
2: I bet he's probably like every couple days.
1: Are you just saying that because you don't want to have like the dirty house?
2: I will say he's kind of a clean freak, so.
1: All right. Well, now I just feel like a disgusting slob.
3: Chris is also the one who constantly is changing out hand towels, like in the kitchen and in the bathroom. The problem is like I'll be in the midst of doing dishes and he's like, oh, screw this towel. Mm-hmm. And he throws it down the stairs so we can, you know, so it goes in the laundry. But he doesn't bring me another one. So I get done and my hands are wet and I have no towel and he's not around. And I'm like, it could have waited.
2: I love that.
3: 5 minutes.
1: 616-600-0957. I'm curious if there's somebody out in West Michigan that washes their towels as infrequently as I do.
3: Yeah. Are you sure that Lindsay doesn't just like grab yours and swap it out without you knowing?
2: She probably does.
1: I mean, she swaps her stuff out all the time, but I mean, for me, probably
3: You're on
1: not.
3: Your own.
1: Yeah. Yeah.
3: She's like, you're Sorry, a grown Joe. Man. Do it yourself.
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2: Cloudy skies today with a high of 83. Tomorrow, a mix of sun and clouds, getting a little bit warmer, high of 85.
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Sheeran's going to be at Ford Field coming up on August 29th. Hey, what's going on? It's Big Joe on Mix 95.7. And I want you to go to that show. All you got to do is play Big Joe 60-second showdown. And just for coming on, I'm going to hook you up with a pair of tickets. We're going to do that coming up in two songs here on Mix 95.7, Grand Rapids Best Mix.

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0: before you go, there's something I want you to have.
1: Oh, it's beautiful. But wait a minute, isn't this?
0: Yeah, yes it is.
1: But I thought the old lady dropped it into the ocean in the air.
0: Well, baby, I went down and got it for you.

0: Stacy in Comstock Park is on the show to play Big Joe's 60-second showdown. How's it going?
1: Good. How are you?
0: I'm doing great. Hey, this morning, just for playing, you're getting yourself a pair of tickets to see Ed Sheeran. He's going to be at Ford Field on Saturday, August 29th. And if you're able to get all 10 questions correct, you will win our Michigan Lottery ticket jackpot, which is at $155. For Big Joe's 60-second showdown, I will put 1 minute on the clock and ask you 10 questions. If you don't know an answer, you're not sure, just say pass, and we'll come back to it if there's still time left. Are you ready to go, Stacy?
1: We are.
0: Big Joe's 60-second showdown starts in 3, 2, 1. Which pop star's fan base is known as Swifties?
1: Taylor Swift.
0: Correct. Which bird is famous for its bright pink feathers?
1: Flamingo.
0: Correct. How many zeros are in the number 1 million?
1: 6.
0: Correct. What TV show featured the characters Joey, Ross, and Rachel?
1: Friends.
0: Correct. How many sides does an octagon have?
1: 8.
0: Correct. Who wrote Romeo and Juliet?
1: Shakespeare.
0: Correct. Which organ pumps blood throughout the human body?
1: Heart.
0: Correct. How many members does BTS have?
1: 7.
0: Correct. How many nights is Hanukkah celebrated?
1: 7.
0: Incorrect. How many justices are on the Supreme Court?
1: 9.
0: Correct. Oh, my goodness. You just missed one. That was such an impressive game right there, Stacy. Way to go.
1: Oh, man.
0: I'd still be proud. That's really good to get 9 of those right. And you're going to get to go see Ed Sheeran at Ford Field. So you're a winner no matter what. Congrats.
1: Great. Thanks.
0: You're welcome. You want to be like Stacy in Comstock Park and take on the 60-second showdown? 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

Ed Sheeran fans, you're going to love this. It's Big Joe on Mix 95.7, and I've got a pair of tickets for you Friday morning at 7:45. All you got to do is play Big Joe 60 Second Showdown. We were good.

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0: It cannot be avoided. Parents and kids bickering. It's Deanna. But what is the number one reason why parents and kids fight these days? It's screen time. You may have already experienced that this morning, followed by chores or responsibilities, and finally, homework and grades. 9 out of 10 families say they argue over screen time at least once a week, and I'm sure it's even more so now that it's back to school time.
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Right now, I'm obsessed with Winey Stephanie. 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

Mix 95.7. Have you heard this conspiracy theory that Usher performed in New York the other night, but it wasn't him, it was actually a body double? I mean, it could go either way if you looked at the video. What did you think?

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1: Imagine you and your best friend getting ready to see Bruno Mars live in concert. And you're in the Bay Area. Maybe you spent the day walking across the Golden Gate Bridge, looking at the sea lions at Pier 39. Starting August 22nd, we've got your chance to win this trip for two. It's Bruno. Risk it all.

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0: 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Like, we are sending Farisha to Vegas to see the Backstreet Boys. She's going to take her daughter.
1: 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That sounds so cool.
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1: Taylor Swift has declared that Charlie Puth should be a bigger artist. I mean, he is great and he's so creative. Here he is with attention.

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1: There is a new workplace trend, and it sounds like a nightmare. Have you ever been voluntold? We're going to talk about it coming up in 10 minutes.

0: Ed Sheeran fans, you're going to love this. 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
1: It's been

0: Thanks for working with us today. It's Deanna. And maybe at work you have been voluntold. Voluntold. What is that? That is when you have been assigned new work that you didn't apply for, you didn't agree to, but you are expected to tackle anyway. 78% of people say they've been voluntold. On average, workers are doing the work of three people, and more than half who have been given these new work responsibilities didn't even get a raise, didn't get that promotion. This tracks. This sounds about right. What about you?
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0: cloudy skies today with a high of 83. Tomorrow, a mix of sun and clouds, getting a little bit warmer, high of 85.
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If you want to be wowed and have a memorable night, you have got to see Bruno Mars in concert. He puts on such an incredible show. We want to get you out to the Bay Area to see him on his romantic tour. The wedding starts August 22nd.

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Well, this is interesting. Why are people saying they would lick a public sidewalk? I will tell you coming up in 10 minutes.

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0: Thanks for hanging out during your workday. It's Deanna. So would there be anything that would make you lick a public sidewalk? Because a lot of people are saying, I would. But why? Well, 1 in 14 people say that they would rather lick the sidewalk than be without their phone. Some say they'd give up caffeine for a week and even shave off an eyebrow so they could always be with their phone. What would you do?
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Ed Sheeran fans, you're going to love this. It's Big Joe on Mix 95.7, and I've got a pair of tickets for you Friday morning at 7:45. All you got to do is play Big Joe's 60-second showdown.

This is Mix 95.7. When you are out in the Bay Area, there is so much to do. You can walk across the Golden Gate Bridge. You can see the sea lions at Pier 39. You can go on a trolley ride. And you can see Bruno Mars in concert. We want to get you out there starting August 22nd. Be thinking of who you would bring with you.

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0: there is a hack that they say will help us save some money at the grocery store. 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

summer, did you stay at a hotel or did you do an Airbnb? 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
2: 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Or better yet, go to Times Square, take a picture of me with a Kodak. Took my life from negative to positive. I just want y'all to know that. And tonight, let's enjoy life.

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Because now that a lot of schools have banned cell phones, teachers are finding out that a lot of kids don't even know how to tell time because we're always checking our phone for the time.

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It's Carly and Duncan. Thanks for hanging out with us while you're working today. And you know, if you've got a smart speaker, you can listen to us on there too. Just tell your smart speaker to play us and listen live.

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Ed Sheeran fans, you're going to love this. 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
1: Congratulations to Parisha. She won her trip to go see the Backstreet Boys in Vegas.
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0: Duncan are gearing you up for the end of your workday. 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
1: But my fellow Harry Potter nerds are going to love this. Harry Potter fans ended up rerouting an entire multi-million dollar construction project. We will talk about that in 10.

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0: if you are a Harry Potter fan, everybody knows who Dobby is. Dobby is the house elf, and spoilers, he dies in one of the movies. And so there is a place where the movie was filmed that is like unofficially Dobby's grave. Okay. And there was a construction project that was going to go right over Dobby's fictitious grave.
1: Oh, no.
0: And the project manager got an earful about this from fans. He was speaking about it in a BBC interview. He was speaking about this project that was going to be happening. And they got hundreds of calls from concerned fans about the construction project going over Dobby's grave.
1: He's a fictitious character in a fictitious book. The whole thing's fictitious. What are you talking about? No, he said it's very, very serious. And it was serious. And so we got back with the planners and we discussed exactly how to reroute the cable so we wouldn't go anywhere near Dobby's grave.
0: Isn't that incredible? Look what we can do when we all come together.
2: That poor project manager. Woke up one day to an inbox full of emails.
0: Like, how dare you go near Dobby's grave? And he's like, who is that?
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2: 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By the bay in California. 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

0: There is a research team testing out a new smart bra.
1: Okay.
0: The smart bra.
1: Does it help me get it off? It's so hard.
0: Bro, you guys need that sometimes. No. The smart bra will help detect possible breast cancer.
1: Oh, that's really good, actually.
0: Now, when I first read this headline, I was like, what's it going to do? Squish you all the time like you're getting a mammogram 24/7? Wow, that sounds lovely. No, so the smart bra, you would wear it for about 30 minutes. It uses thermal sensors plus electrical impedance measurements.
1: Okay.
0: To detect unusual heat patterns and tissue changes. Okay. And then it sends it to this AI system to analyze the results for any suspicious areas. It is still being tested, so it is not available, but could be very interesting. They said it would not replace mammograms.
1: A good tool to just have at home, just to
0: have at home.
1: Peace of mind.
0: Right. Could be very interesting and very beneficial.
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1: Apparently, Teddy Swims has admitted that he uses AI sometimes when writing songs. 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

0: All right, with everything being more expensive, you want to save money anywhere you can. And there are certain devices in your home that could be driving up your energy bill without you even knowing it. So if you've got anything like gaming consoles, or I don't know, if you like still use a DVD player, I guess, or something like that.
1: Okay.
0: Or like your computer. If you have a computer at home, you should unplug those things, or with the computer, turn it off. Because if it's sitting on, and even if it's asleep, it's still using energy.
1: Okay.
0: You know? Oh, this one's always so interesting to me. Because a lot of people do this. If you leave your phone charger plugged in, it actually still uses some energy.
1: Oh, really?
0: So if you don't have your phone charging on it, unplug the phone charger from the wall.
1: We've probably got like 8 phone chargers throughout our house plugged in.
0: And it's like, it's not gonna, like, just one isn't a huge deal, but like, it adds up over time, right?
1: Well, if you get that in your computer and your printer and everything else.
0: Exactly, exactly. And then another thing is making sure you're checking out your HVAC system. An easy thing that you can do is making sure that the filters aren't dirty. Because if the filters are dirty, it's taking more energy to push that air through.
1: Twice a year, replace those filters.
0: Okay.
1: It's pretty easy.
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18: Cloudy skies today with a high of 83. Tomorrow, a mix of sun and clouds, getting a little bit warmer, high of 85.
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0: 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Big shout out to Parisha, who's won our trip to go see the Backstreet Boys in Vegas. And now we've got another one.
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0: Woohoo! And Ray, too. She's opening for him. Winning starts on the 22nd.

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0: 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She did acting first, actually.
1: I didn't know that.
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1: Good choice.
0: Yeah, no kidding. Here she is with A Couple Minutes.

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1: It's Carly and Duncan. 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
1: 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Yeah, that's coming up on the 22nd.

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3: Animals are sick of us. They're sick of our crap. They're fighting back.
4: They are. I swear here lately, I've never heard more people getting attacked by animals. So I was breaking up a fight between a stray dog and my friend's dog and got my ear nearly severed off. No joke. Ask Lauren. It was nearly severed.
5: Okay, I don't mean to laugh at your pain, but honestly, I thought you were getting ready because you like spooky season. And I thought, oh, okay, this is Donnie trying to pull a prank on me, and he's already kind of working on his gory costume situation. Your ear almost got taken off. I mean, it looked really, really bad, and there was blood everywhere.
4: Parts showing that shouldn't show.
5: Yeah, I didn't know that was not a joke until it really wasn't a joke, and then I found out that the dog was a stray, which made me very nervous. But we did name him. He's got a cute name now. Spike Tyson out here. How'd your wife?
4: That's right. And then my friend.

0: I was like, animals are tired of us. And they're like, you know what? I'm fighting back. We're done. We're ending y'all.
1: You actually might be onto something. I got swooped by some birds recently. Wasn't happy about it.
0: Yeah. They're just like tired of our crap.
1: Yeah.
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1: Do you ever misread your text messages and it becomes so bizarre and you're like, gosh, I'm really almost dreading this conversation?
2: Yeah, every time.
1: Donnie, that literally just happened to me and you don't realize it. I just saw your text about couches and I thought we were going to be talking about, and I was like, I don't want to get fired today.
2: Oh, all you saw was CEO. Oh. Mm-hmm.
1: Yeah.
2: That.
1: Reread your text, folks.
2: Yeah, we've experienced growth, so we're not going to talk about it.
1: Yeah.
0: Hey, join the Pop Crush crew. 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
1: You like to sit in the same spot, Lauren Snap, Donnie Meacham. All right, I've got an indention that is in my couch where apparently I like to sit. And now I've got a little mini indention right next to where I like to sit because Sullivan, my dog, also likes to sit there. That's normal or no?
2: Yeah, it's so frustrating because that part is ruined. It's like there's an 1,000-pound sister like hanging out in my house all the time sitting there because I literally weighed nothing in this part of my specific couch. But I like to sit in between the cushions. Does that make sense? In between two cushions.
1: Why do you like to sit on the crack?
2: Well, I
1: don't answer that, actually.
2: Break the mama's back. What is that? I don't know. Went many places with that in my head.
1: Yeah, I know, me too.
2: It's a very strange thing, but right in the middle of the it. And now there's like an indention. It's like broken. Like my spirit every time I look at it.
1: Pick a side. Left side, right side. Where are you sitting? Slide into the DMs.
2: In the middle.

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1: If you're looking for a glow up, according to what I'm seeing on social media, Donnie, this is what you're going to want to do. It's called bed rotting. Have you heard of bed rotting?
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1: 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Bed rotting, you just lay in bed for long periods of time. You can binge Netflix, you can eat snacks, you can stare at the

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1: You know what? So bed rotting, it's my favorite thing to do, actually. Let's all bed rot together.
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